did I let you swallow me? Was it because you covered me? Was our matrimony for society?

gave us these roles? Why did I let you swallow me? Was it because you covered me? Was our matrimony for society? Who gave us these roles? Who gave us these roles? Why did I let you swallow me? Was it because you covered me? Was our matrimony for society? Who gave us these roles? Why did I let you swallow me? Was it because you covered me? Was our matrimony for society? Who gave us these roles? Why did I let you swallow me? Was it because you covered me? Was our matrimony for society? Who gave us these roles? Why did I let you swallow me? Was it because you covered me? Was our matrimony for society? Who gave us these roles? Why did I let you swallow me? Why did I let you swallow me? Was it because you covered me?

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Time is the bomb under the coat of the hooded stranger in the desecrated churchyard. Waiting for the moment you dare to call your time.

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Time does not heal. Time simply overlooks you until you have forgotten the last strike or have learned

0: hear satanic coven chanting. They are sacrificing a child. You could hear it weep.
1: Okay. So I can interview you for the national radio of Frincatania. Are you real?
0: No, I'm the Yanchik language model.
1: Okay, but look at the road where you drive.
0: Yes, I'm looking at the road.
1: Good. Do you eat buggers?
0: Never have and never will.
1: Okay, we're going to different direction. Jan is a Robocop cat. And we are moving towards a forest.
0: Where rubber cats live.
1: Yes.
0: We're playing the game of like which house belongs to whom. And quite some houses belong here to low-level politicians. Yeah. He bought also a record once of this famous Lithuanian singer, Lithuanitska Lujuhainsko, or some other name, I can't remember. He just recently died. When he bought the record, that's some years ago. And he bought it actually from the daughter of this dead famous Lithuanian singer. You know, the one he likes. Dovantas Madovas or something. Yeah.
1: He also lives somewhere here?
0: Who?
1: The ghost of Dovantas Madovas.
0: No, the daughter of Dovantas Madovas.
1: The daughter. Are you the daughter?
0: No, I'm not the daughter of Dovantas Madovas. That would be new knowledge to me.
1: But do you sell records?
0: Yeah, I should sell my records. Good idea.
1: No.
0: Okay, then not.
1: Ooh. What are your thoughts and emotions about this stunt?
0: Nice.
1: Parkour.
0: Nice. I should put a Flintstone on my hind leg and then it strikes fire. Like in Back to the Future.
1: Okay. Okay, we're going to the direction where Jan doesn't remember.
0: Exactly, I don't remember anything about this direction.
1: But do you recognize something that looks like a forest or where we could go?
0: Well, I don't see a forest whatsoever. I don't know about you, Tata, but I don't see not a forest in sight.
1: Okay, I actually see trees in front of us, but it also looks like a dead end because, no, I mean, it's not a dead end, but there is
0: a cul-de-sac.
1: Cul-de-sac. There is there are fences of low-level politicians.
0: Exactly. These are the low-level politicians. Absolutely. You know, the high-level politicians, I mean, you can see that they all have Lithuanian flags, but if you would be really a high-ranking politician, it is a cul-de-sac. Then you would also have the Vilnius flag.
1: Yes, Jan. We need to turn back because it's a dead end. There is nothing to see. Only Lithuanian flags. So we are going back. And I think we are not welcome here.
0: And they're not even having this cul-de-sac street sign. I think that's fraud. They should all go to jail for that. Low-level politician jail.
1: I mean, I know how a dead end sign looks, how a cul-de-sac looks like.
0: It's the same. It's just the same.
1: But in French.
0: It's the same. I think they're kind of international.
1: No, I know. It's like a joke you could come up with.
0: Oh, no. You see, in French, it's an elephant and a dog, but...
1: Elephant next to a wall.
0: No, no. It's an elephant and a dog. Like, you can see only their booties. And the booty of the dog is comically larger than the one of the elephant.
1: Okay. You're listening to National Radio of Frankatanya. We are having our guest, RoboCat, and me, the main person in this country. We are investigating the rayonas where we live. And the air tonight is very good. It's very crisp. That's the reason why we are outside. Inside we are drying the laundry. And the floor is very dirty. So I need to accumulate some energy to mop it. And Jan needs to accumulate energy too. Let's ask Jan.
0: Read my books and play my little games and maybe watch some television.
1: What kind of television?
0: Oh, it's a very small and flat one. It's not actually a real television and I'm not watching television on it.
1: That's great.
0: So now we are coming close. I remember we're coming close to where Nidas and I went out of the forest.
1: Okay, could you tell us who is Nidas?
0: No, it's the prince of Faluchistan.
1: Okay. I think we all kind of suspected that.
0: Yeah, he's very famous and royal. I was captured by his father to be his brother when he grew up, so he does not become a weird person, because royal princes tend to become real weird assholes. So sometimes they take a very poor but intelligent child and put them together, and then the prince kind of turns out quite nice.
1: Okay, thanks.
0: This is where we went over. This is the shortcut to back to our home.
1: Okay, we are coming close to a shortcut, and thanks for the answer. Okay, are we going to encounter again a cul-de-sac?
0: No, this is the way into the forest. You see here high-level politician houses, but the point is they are high-level politician criminals in Kaunas. That's why they live here.
1: Okay, that makes sense. And also they have houses on the edge of the forest, which is fancy and cozy, but that's not about that. You're listening to the National Radio of Frankatanya, and we are traveling to the forest. Nearest spot where we can enter the forest, and then we will go back, because I drank too much of invisible water. And what's your opinion?
0: That is really the worst. I know that feeling. Then you have to go invisible pee. Nobody believes you, and even if you pee yourself, nobody sees it, but you feel it.
1: That's exactly what happens. And it looks quite green-blue, blue-greenish around. The air is still very nice and crisp. We are not feeling hot. We are not feeling too cold. Everything goes along the climate of this country. What's your opinion?
0: I couldn't agree more.
1: Oh, this is dangerous.
0: Yeah.
1: There is dangerous parkour happening, because it's too steep, and Jan, the RoboCat, is on the road again. Well, it was quite a successful stunt. Let's ask again, Jan, How was it?
0: I'm happy to be alive. And you see where this person is coming out with a big log and they are on the phone. This is where you enter the forest.
1: Should we enter the forest?
0: It's getting dark.
1: Okay, the Robocat is not it's not brave enough, seems to be. No, but I agree. It's dark and there is bordure, right? And Jan, no matter how much of a parkour this person is doing, will not be able to jump over such a high bordure.
0: That's true, sadly. But it's also where we came out. So when we came out, we didn't recognize the bordure, of course.
1: Should we return here?
0: In the future, you mean?
1: Or in the past?
0: Either way.
1: Is it a yes?
0: It's a yes, definitely.
1: Well, I really enjoy this drive. Inter-drive.
0: Mm-hmm, me too. There's another entrance into the forest. It's also behind the high bordure. And you have to walk stairs.
1: And what do we think about stairs?
0: Stairs are for losers.
1: I couldn't agree more. Anyway, that's National Radio Frankatania. We just encountered time travelers.
0: Yeah, with big backpacks, very suspicious.
1: I think it's full of ash.
0: Ash? You mean the wood?
1: Yes, burned.
0: Why?
1: And rocks. Because...
0: Just the archaeologists? The archaeologists, you mean? They stole this?
1: They're digging us in the future.
0: Wow. No wonder they wandered so fast by, because they recognized us.
1: Yes, they actually looked at us. And it also maybe proves that we are visible currently. Might not be later, but right now, as you're listening to us on the National Radio of Frankatania, we are visible, according to these time travelers.
0: Yeah, but maybe only we could see the time travelers and only the time travelers could see us.
1: Could be. We are listening to the forest.

0: Okay, we're continuing our cul-de-sac travel. Jan says that we are going backwards, which is fine. It's not a big area. I think we will go now forward towards the home.
1: Yes, so this is where the sister of Domantas Mankovicis lives, that I told before.
0: Should we ignore?
1: Yes, I think that's the best course of action that we can take.
0: Any other comments?
1: These are very big penthouses over there. This is where she lives, I guess. We have to turn right here.
0: Okay, we're now going down the road, so Jan is rolling faster than me, and we need to turn to the right. Wow. I'm looking now into the direction of the forest. It sounds and looks beautiful, I should say. I could describe how it looks like, but you just trust my eyes, what I see. And we're now on the interesting road where every house has quite steep and high stairs. I don't think that this is nice if you get disabled, for example, and you live already in such a penthouse. And it's still the color of this planet currently is very green blue, which is perfect. You're listening again, if you forgot, you're listening to the National Radio of Franca-Tanya. It's me, Tanya, Tanya, and RoboCat Jan.
1: Yeah, you can see these weird townhouses. Everywhere we see a door, these are single units, three stories high.
0: I also just described them.
1: Yeah, this is where the daughter of this famous Lithuanian singer who died some years ago, who sold the records of her father to Nidas, the prince of Faluchis.
0: Okay, let's not specify where this person lives, because it must be a very, very true information. Anyway, my back a little bit hurts, maybe because of the gummies that I ate when we left home. Yeah, this is what happens when you leave home. You get pain, discomfort, and all kinds of other stuff. And how do you feel?
1: I'm starting to get cold. It's a cold, chilly wind with a little bit of water in it sometimes.
0: So we are going home right now.
2: Flag, the Lithuanian flag, and a base basketball
3: basket.

So, short update. There was a cul-de-sac sign, actually. And I'm standing right in front of it. It's not French. It's quite blue and red and white. You know how it looks like.

0: Hot, isn't it? It's hot today.
1: It's very hot. Jan is in the blue tube.
0: Yeah. It's blue from the outside and black from the inside. So it's less hot. And then they join them with Tessa, as you can see.
1: With the transparent tape.
0: Transparent tape, yeah.
1: Okay.
0: Word. Transparent tape.
2: I don't think anything, I'm too tired. Yeah.
3: Okay. Okay, it's 7:39 in the morning and we're going on our second important trip. And what do you think?
2: Nothing. I don't think anything, I'm too tired. Yeah.
3: Okay.
4: Scenic route again. Nice.
5: So how was yesterday, the rest of the day?
4: Went to school. They were having the
6: wait, I meant the journalist.
2: Dolphins are cancelled?
4: Yes. Otters are also cancelled. For kind of similar reasons, I think. What other animals are cancelled?
5: If you...
2: What about rabbits? Are rabbits cancelled? They're cute, but... do they do something despicable?
4: I don't think so.
2: Oh, I think... Orcas... I mean, nobody eats orcas, but...
1: No, orcas are heroes.
4: I think orcas are...
2: For some.
4: It's a controversial topic because for some they are cancelled, but those that are, relatives of the victims of orcas, maybe, I don't know, but also orcas themselves are doing such reprehensible things because of their situation.
2: Yeah, so I think it's... It is splitting the humans, the orca issue.
4: Yes. What other animals are cancelled? Bats are pretty, I think, maybe because of recent, slight kind of recent events.
2: But wasn't it kind of that the bat, it was not really the bat's fault, it was the humans who kept them badly?
4: Yeah. It's not really their fault. It's just that.
2: Yeah, but they are cancelled. That's true. Yeah. Because people are afraid of them.
4: Yeah.

0: needles. One.
1: Okay, now it's recording.
0: Electroshock.
2: Now it's recording, so.
0: Two.
2: This is Jan Chikpachenko reporting from the Circle K.
0: Three.
2: While Nidas is refueling the ride. Data is
0: Four.
2: Getting snacks.
0: Other questions?
2: We are in Kaunas and I just had my myographies taken. It's a very fun procedure where they put needles into you. The needles are actually quite fine. The electroshocks are the thing that I really don't like. So that's the guy looking at me. Probably I'm suspicious. I find him actually just as suspicious. We will park prominently on the disabled parking spot because, yay, I'm disabled. There are actually two disabled parking spots. That is a very good Circle K gas station, actually. I think there's another one around the corner. Yeah, people, it's not that hard, you see. Disabled parking spots, two in front of this place where you go and pay and buy the snacks, you know. That's good. Right here, left hand.
0: Needles. One. Electroshock. Two. Bath in a trash bin. Three. Bath in a sink. Four. Other questions?

needles. 1. Electroshock. 2. Bath in a trash bin. 3. Bath in a sink. 4. Other questions. 5.

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dematerialization of sound. As the body departs from music, it takes with it bodily time and all that is implied by the presence of bodily time in other non-Christian performance traditions. Sound becomes pure and exactly regular vibration, without physical shape and without a trace of jachintu shell sees roundness.